0: give some random girls a bunch of money party over in Toronto, Canada. 320-583-4 Vegas. Sorry, not partying like that, but I do have the school days back to school giveaway right here with 97.5. Hey.
1: Hey.
0: Hey, Nyla, wake up, girl.
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0: Don't hurt nobody out there. 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
1: No, I just pulled up. I'm good.
0: Ooh, somebody that's good in Vegas traffic. You're one of a kind.
1: Born and raised.
0: In the meantime, you are 19.

0: is it?
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1: 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Let's go. Yeah. Ice.

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girl, you a 10, girl, you a 10, girl, you a 10, girl, you a 10, girl, you a 10, girl, you a 10, girl, you a 10, girl, you a 10, girl, you a 10, girl, you a 10, girl, you a 10, girl, you a 10, girl, you a 10, girl, you a 10, girl, you a 10, girl, you a 10, girl, you a 10, girl, you a 10, girl, you a 10, girl, you a 10, girl, you a 10, girl, you a 10, girl, you a 10, girl, you a 10, girl, you a 10, girl, you a 10, girl, you a 10, girl, you a 10, girl, you a 10, girl, you a 10, girl, you a 10, girl, you a 10, girl, you a 10, girl, you a 10, girl, you a 10,

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Yes, I'm Justin Credible on Hot 97.5. Every week, the top 20 celebrity countdown. All right, we're about ready for song number one. Check this out. So Young Miami says she sees herself as more than just a rapper. She claims music is her doorway to becoming a full entertainer and media personality. Young Miami, I'd say you're already there. Yo, she's definitely building a strong brand, and she's got the hottest song of the summer. Hey, Stacey, let me get a drum.

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